0: Get in there to win, man. Put in tonight's code word for an even better shot at winning. Tonight's code word, Hall. H-A-L-L. Hall. Yeah, like the Rock and Roll Hall of Fame. 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

0: It's Loud Wire Nights. That is Ice Nine Kills and Twisting the Knife. My name is Chuck, hanging with you till the clock strikes midnight. And for a little bit longer, man, I'm not alone. I've got three guys hanging with me: Brett Domrose, Rob Mailhouse, and Keanu Reeves from the band Dogstar, as we get ready for their new album, All In Now, coming out on Friday. And we're going to keep chatting with them coming up right after this.
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Devil's Lettuce, Senvely Good Greens, and West Seneca. 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

0: 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Some brand new music from A Perfect Circle. 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I'm going to take a quick break. When I get back, I got some more new music for you, man. The latest from Bill Murray.
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1: And we're live here outside the Perez family home, just waiting for the... And there they go! Almost on time this morning. Mom is coming out the front door strong with a double-arm kid carry. Looks like Dad has the bags. Daughter is bringing up the rear. Oh, but the diaper bag wasn't closed. Diapers and toys are everywhere. Ooh, but Mom has just nailed the perfect car seat buckle for the toddler. And now the eldest daughter, who looks to be about 9 or 10, has secured herself in the booster seat. Dad zips the bag closed and...

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Sinfully Good Greens and West Seneca. 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

Aerosmith and Dream On. It's Loudwire Nights. I got to tell you, man, if you missed it, we had Dogstar on the show for the first few hours tonight. And Dogstar is, of course, comprised of Brett Domrose and Rob Mailhouse and Keanu Reeves. And they've got a new album coming out on Friday. It's called All In Now. And we listened to a few tracks from it. 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
5: It was on this day in 2003 that Shinedown released their debut studio album, Leave a Whisper. Just a monster of a record. To this day, man, 23 years later, this album still sounds perfect. But you think about this coming out in 2003, and you think about where Shinedown is today, and they were not there in 2003. They were not selling out arenas and touring all over the world, man. They were grinding it out and busting their asses, and this album is a perfect snapshot of that. But it is also a perfect snapshot of all that was to come. So tonight, we celebrate Shinedown. We celebrate their debut, Leave a Whisper, with one of my favorites of all time from Shinedown. This is 45. It is your nightcap. Cheers to you. I'll see you tomorrow night. It's Loudwire Nights.

Devil's Lettuce Studios. Devil's Lettuce, Sinfully Good Greens in West Seneca. We are WBUF and WBUF HD1, Buffalo, a Town Square Media station. 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

0: 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Second, the $1,000 Minute of Mayhem. 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

us not to get political or anything on our social media. We're just there for the boobs and fart jokes. Buffalo's Real Rock, 92.9 WBUF. I tell my bitch get ready to go. Give her a mission, she bring me the dope. I tell my bitch get ready to go. I tell my bitch get ready to go.

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0: 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And don't be a rockin' moron. This is 92.9 WBUF. 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Sinfully good greens.

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0: 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Second, the $1,000 Minute of Mayhem. And after that, it's my list. 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
1: We used to be on Tinder, but we got catfished too many times. 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

0: Hi, how you doing? This is Chris Blundell, and I listen to... Well, wait, I messed this up. Never mind. Don't play this. Don't... I'll call you back in a sec. Hold on. I messed up.
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2: We're going to try this. It's a topic game called Next. You each get a next, like on the old MTV dating series we all watched when we were younger, at least all of us in here, called Next, where the three people would be on a bus and whoever was the single person who was the focus of the game, as soon as that first date said something dumb, they'd say Next. Mm-hmm. That person was dismissed and the next date came off the bus.
5: I always felt so bad when they would say Next as soon as they got like two steps off the bus.
2: Yeah.

0: 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Later this hour, in honor of our birthday fella today, planting himself squarely in his mid-40s, we're going to ask everyone, what was your best birthday? Ooh. Number one of all time.
1: Okay.
0: I thought of that, and then I thought, this will be easy. I'll just think of one right now. And I have been trying since then. And that's been about 45 minutes. So we'll see how that works out. Hopefully you have better luck. Not saying mine have been bad. I just can't.
2: Sometimes it's tough to remember as you get a little older.
0: It's hard not to have recency bias.
2: Yeah.
1: Yeah.
0: I'm Free Beer, one of the hosts. And yesterday was a busy day with our brood of six boys, as three of them had different things going on. The first one was mid-afternoon. And it was...

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3: Volume is building this morning, especially along the mainline thruway, making your way into Cheektowaga. You're a little bit slower through the construction zone between Walden Avenue and the 290. Use caution in that area. 290 is in good shape, but that is also starting to fill in eastbound past Sheridan Harlem off to Main Street in the 90 split. 33 is problem-free. No issues on the Skajakuta and an easy drive along the 190. I'm Keith Kelly with your Buffalo area traffic.
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0: I am so filled with hesitancy right now. I want to change it. It's my list. Three things I wish we were doing instead of this.
1: Come on, man.
0: Yeah, you,
2: you have a bunch of good impressions.
0: I have none that are good.
2: Well, that's not true, and you know that they're good. You're just playing coy and dopey.
1: Well, no, and again, it's not...
0: I don't think I am, but...
1: It's not good impressions. It's your best impression.
2: Yeah, your best
1: Which is very different.
0: I'm fine.
1: Very,
0: that's a very good point.
1: You're not saying that you can do them better than someone
0: else. Yeah.
1: These are just the best you can do.
0: Most of them are impressions of someone's impressions. Actually, in this case, none of them are. That's a rarity for me. Because normally it'd be like, 1,000 points of light. Not going to do it. The old Dana Carvey, George W. Bush.
2: Yeah, yeah.
0: You know. Sure. I saw.

0: Ward to call the show. Ward, go ahead.
1: Hey, guys. My name is so-and-so, and I wanted to wish Steve a happy birthday. Happy birthday, Steve!
2: Thank you.
0: Thank you, Ward.
3: That was Elmo.
0: Yeah. Oh, I can do Bobby. What's the...
3: Bobby Hill?
0: No, the comedian.
2: Like the Howie Mandel.
4: Hello, my name is Bobby.
5: Oh, I don't like that at all.
4: I'm here to tell you a story about every time my mommy puts me to sleep.
0: It goes on for so long.
2: Yeah, it's so bad.
6: It's very off-putting.
5: Like it. Yeah.
0: Guess what's going to be happening in the airport?
5: No.
4: Are we going to Queen of Sandwiches?
5: Nope.
3: I like that it keeps evolving.
5: Yeah, no, I'm going to tell them you have a bomb.
0: Back in a moment.
5: Get them.
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1: 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From the Just Call Jed Traffic Center, here's another 92.9 WBUF traffic update.

just going to tap the brakes from Main Street to the Blue Water Tower at the 90 split. Thruway is still looking at slowdowns, but especially through that construction zone between the 290, 33, and Walden. Moderate volume on the inbound 33 and the Skajakuta. Looking good along the 190, no issues to report. I'm Keith Kelly with your Buffalo area traffic.

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1: 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Everybody into the drawing. And whoever responds first gets to play. Today's respondent is Ezra. Hello, Ezra.
2: Hey, how's it going, guys?
1: It's good. How are you?
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2: It's like an insurance verification startup. Super, super exciting stuff.
1: Well, I'm sure you're excited at the opportunity, right?
2: Yeah, definitely.
1: It's just not the best story. No one's going to watch the movie when it comes out. Ezra?
2: Exactly.
1: You

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1: Yeah.
0: Hands out.
1: Yeah. Palms out.
2: Oh, like to get a feel?
1: Palms out, yeah. To brush against people's
3: bones.
1: Yeah.
0: Yeah, creepy.
3: Mm. All right. Everyone's got their move, I guess.
1: Everyone's got their move.
0: Why don't we, during the commercial break, me, Hot Wings, and Steve will all take our cameras and put them on selfie mode and make a video and try to think of something sad enough to make us get a boner.
1: Don't need to. Doing it now.
0: That would be the last day on the show for all of us. Yeah. Finally, Scissor Sisters get to run this. Mm-hmm. Almost said the S word. Shop Memorial Day deals at the Home Depot. 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Now through June 3rd. Part of history that almost everyone listening right now, I'll bet maybe even everyone, never heard. It's the story of a British man in 1981 who got on the news because of the way he was going to raise a baby duck from the egg. That is next. 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
1: 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Red Hot Chili Peppers, Can't Stop, on this Thursday morning with me, KC, and summer, you know, it's technically here. Memorial Day weekend's always the unofficial kickoff to summer, so now that summer's here, you're probably going to hear the phrase, I'm bored, roughly about 700 times a day if you're a parent. Trust me, it's already started in my house. A new list came out of the best outdoor toys that supposedly keep kids entertained for hours this summer. And to be honest with you, they're classics for a reason. Like reusable water balloons made the list, which is nice because then for kids, you know, regular water balloons created enough tiny little rubber trash to destroy the lawnmower. Stomp rockets are trending again, too. You know those foam rockets you launch by jumping on the air pump? Like some kind of caffeinated maniac. Walkie-talkies also made the list. Because apparently every kid still goes through that phrase where you pretend you're a military spy. And then there's bubble machines, inflatable pools, sidewalk chalk, Nerf balls, badminton sets. Basically every toy that guarantees at least one minor injury before dinner. Which should be mandatory at every backyard boogie that I have in my house. I want to have bubble machines and walkie-talkies. Everyone gets a walkie-talkie. And, of course, bust out stomp rockets. So there you go. Things that might keep your kid entertained this summer. Stone Temple Pilots coming up. I got Living Color on the way. Plus, Sleep Theory's new track. And more details. Now you can win that trip to Cleveland to see the Foo Fighters. All right? Don't go anywhere.
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It's Living Color on this Thursday morning with BKC, and your shot at scoring that $500 prepaid Visa gift card. Got our summer

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0: Right now, we got brand new music, hot, fresh out of the oven, new rock from that brilliant mastermind, Maynard James Keenan, and the band A Perfect Circle. 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It's called Starless.

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1: There is a new workout trend that is blowing up in New York City, and it somehow combines getting punched in the face with chess. Yeah, I got a very exciting episode of Dig This coming up. We're going to talk about chess boxing. How badass does that sound? You're not going to want to miss it. It's all coming up in 7 minutes right now. Let's check in on Ricky at Skid Row.

0: 92.9 WBUF. We got your shot at seeing the Foo Fighters live in Cleveland with our latest flyaway details up now on the mobile app, as it is time now for another exciting episode of Dig This, where I got something I know you can dig, man. It's not Cleveland, it's New York. There's a new fitness craze in New York City called chess boxing, and it's exactly what it sounds like. These competitors, we'll call them competitors, they alternate between rounds of speed chess and actual boxing. So 1 minute you're sitting there quietly thinking about your chess strategy. 3 minutes later, you're getting an uppercut to the mouth by a guy. You know, apparently there are now actual gyms dedicated to chess boxing, with people paying money to combine their brain power with some blunt force trauma. The matches, they go 11 rounds, 6 rounds of chess, 5 rounds of boxing. And the crazy part is you can win multiple ways. You knock out, checkmate, time running out in the chess clock, or in my case, just mentally giving up on life entirely. After getting popped in the nose and then trying to play chess, no thanks, I'm out. But you might try it. Dig This. So I got Lenny Kravitz coming up, plus Ozzy on the way, and details on how you can score $500. Don't go anywhere.
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92.9 WBUF. It's Ozzy. Mama, I'm coming home. Ozzy getting his very own AI avatar, I guess. They're creating AI Ozzy. And Jack Osborne

supports it. He said recently in an interview, it's not going to be effing lame. It's going to be tastefully done. So be on the lookout for AI Ozzy coming soon. We got new music now from Breaking Benjamin. Here's Something Wicked.

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So I guess go prepared, all right? Let's keep it going now with Jimmy Eat World.

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Lettuce Studios, Devil's Lettuce, Sinfully Good Greens, and West Seneca. 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

Buffalo's Real Rock, 92.9 WBUF. White Zombie kicking off the lunch hour with your dum-dum of the day coming up. And today's dum-dum goes to a guy who declared war on pickleball because he got a boo-boo. Okay, full story coming up in 7 minutes. First, it's Linkin Park, The Emptiness Machine.

0: Buffalo's Real Rock, 92.9 WBUF. Pink Floyd on this Thursday afternoon, as it is time now for your Dumb Dumb of the Day. Stupid dummies doing stupid stuff. And today, a 31-year-old guy in Pennsylvania facing charges after police say he went around vandalizing pickleball and tennis nets at local parks. And you're going to ask yourself, why? It's because he suffered a pickleball injury and apparently decided that the entire sport needed to pay for it. According to police, the guy admitted to cutting multiple nets because, quote, his summer was ruined. Yeah, that's right. Not breakup, not losing his job, not natural disaster. Pickleball. Like, imagine explaining that to your family. Like, Dad, why are you in jail? I'm like, well, son, the pickleball community pushed me a little too far and I went crazy. What makes it even funnier is pickleball is supposed to be something that calms you down. It's like a friendly sport. Something that everyone's parents started playing after buying orthopedic shoes. And this guy treated it like some kind of revenge movie. You know, if I can't have fun this summer, ain't nobody having fun this summer. Landon the pickleball guy, the top spot is our Dumb Dumb of the Day. Cage the Elephant coming up, plus Metallica on the way, and details tonight can win $500. Don't go anywhere.
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0: 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When I pulled in the driveway, all the boys were out front. 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

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Def Leppard, as we got brand spanking new music for you right now. 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This is Starless.

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1: Well, today may not be the greatest day. 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
1: All I want to do is fly away with you. Your chance to win that fly away to see the Foo Fighters in Cleveland, Ohio, as we got our latest flyaway going on right now. Details are up now on the mobile app, as it is time now for your facts of the day. Time to feed your brain. Time to learn stuff you didn't ask for, but absolutely will repeat later on today, and you can thank me later, okay? Like this one right here. The songwriters behind that Take Me to the River song, you know the one, Big Mouth Billy Bass? Take me to the river, put me in the water. You know what I'm talking about? Yeah, well, that made more money for them than actual music covers. So somewhere Novelty Fish paid off a mortgage. Looking down at your phone puts about 60 pounds of pressure on your neck. So technically, doom scrolling counts as strength training, I guess. The famous neither snow nor rain post office motto dates all the way back to ancient Persia around 440 BC. Turns out mail delays have been annoying people for thousands of years. Wheel of Fortune only used Wheel of Fortune as one of their puzzles ever. It was in 2001. Pat Sajak basically admitted they ran out of ideas for their puzzles. Yeah. And finally, Antarctica is technically the largest desert on Earth, which means penguins basically live in frozen Arizona. So there you go. Your facts of the day. Feeding your brain. As I got Bush coming up. Bon Jovi on the way. Plus, we're going to hear the new one from Ice Nine Kills. Don't go anywhere.
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1: What is it about that song makes me want to watch Deadliest Catch? That Sig Hansen guy's a pimp. Have you seen the gold ring he's got? Holy cow. Let's keep it going with new music from Ice Nine Kills. Here's their new song called Twisting the Knife.
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One of those old Revolution X Aerosmith arcade games over the Memorial Day weekend and probably dumped, oh, I don't know, $50 in coins into that game. You remember that game from 1994, the Aerosmith Revolution X game where you, instead of flinging grenades, you're flinging CDs at the New World Order? I need to get one of those arcade machines for my house. I want to have Revolution X, the Aerosmith Revolution X game in my basement. If you know of one for sale, please let me know via the app or something, all right? Let's keep it going with Breaking Bad.

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Get your typing fingers ready. Your chance of seeing the Foo Fighters in Cleveland coming up here in just a mere matter of minutes. 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Your next Foo Fighters flyaway code word coming up shortly after 2 o'clock. 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

0: Devil's Lettuce, Sinfully Good Greens, and West Seneca. 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
0: 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E-V-E-R-L-O-N-G. Everlong is in the song Everlong. 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

0: 92.9 WBUF. Doing laps with Lucifer or burpees with Beelzebub. It's Van Halen running with the devil, as it is time now for some news that doesn't suck. The good news story is making the rounds today. And first up, more than 30,000 volunteers in China are working together to plant 1 million trees in this rural area. And the reason why is to help stop the desertification. Say that three times fast. Desertification. They want to protect the farmland and water resources by planting these trees. Yeah, and if you ever planted one tree, you know that a million sounds pretty darn exhausting. Meanwhile, you may have heard about the off-duty firefighter who rescued a woman trapped inside a submerged car during flash flooding. He spotted the car filling up with water, and he climbed on top of it, and he smashed through the sunroof with his bare hands and a metal cup. And then he pulled the woman out just before she ran out of air. Pretty wild. And that's not like firefighter stuff. That's like action movie character stuff. Like, that guy's got main character energy. And finally, volunteers in Oakland, California spent 30 years restoring a creek ecosystem by planting native species, picking a bunch of weeds and removing invasive plants, and then helping wildlife return to the area. 30 years. Most people can't commit to drinking more water for 3 days than they did for 30 years. So there you go. Trees getting planted. Lives getting saved. Some people out there still doing genuinely awesome stuff. And some news that doesn't suck. Because I got Linkin Park coming up. Soundgarden on the way. Plus, more details on how you can score that trip to see the Foo Fighters in Cleveland. Don't go anywhere.
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Queens of the Stone Age out on tour with the Foo Fighters, meaning you got a good chance of seeing those guys live in Cleveland with their latest Foo Fighters Flyaway. 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

From the Devil's Lettuce Studios. 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

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I'm Pat McMahon. I help get you home here on Buffalo's Real Rock, 92.9 WBUF. Cruise ships are going to start pulling into Buffalo, but how much do they cost? You might be shocked to find out. I'll tell you how much they cost coming up after Sabbath, then Guns N' Roses on 92.9 WBUF.

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0: cruise ships are going to start pulling into Buffalo, but how much do they cost? 92.9 WBUF, Buffalo's Real Rock. I'm Pat McMahon. For the first time in decades, a cruise ship's going to dock here in Buffalo tonight at about 9 p.m. You can even track it and see where it is at a website, but who cares? It costs starting at $10,000 to take this cruise. 10 grand. Now, it's all of the Great Lakes and Thousand Islands as well, but $10,000 to take a cruise of the Great Lakes. They're saying this is a great day in Buffalo. I don't know anybody in Buffalo that can afford this cruise. And if you could, are you taking a cruise to the Great Lakes? Maybe you are. I'm not sure. I think if you have 10 grand right now, you're probably putting it into your house, saving it, or just trying to pay for basic necessities these days because everything is so freaking expensive. $10,000 for a Great Lakes cruise. It's ridiculous to me. What do you think? 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That's perfectly fine. Got some Cracker, AC/DC, Papa Roach coming up for you in 6 minutes on Buffalo's Real Rock, 92.9 WBUF.
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Coming up for you in 8 minutes on 92.9 WBUF.

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0: 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When I pulled in the driveway, all the boys were out front. 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

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All you have to do is submit their name at WBUF.com, click on Grinders, and nominate them today. 92.9 WBUF, your home for new rock in Buffalo. Five Finger Death Punch is back with a new one. This is Eye of the Storm. Oh,

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How many do you go through in a day? Let me know. 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

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These kids in Tonawanda did something stupid. I'll tell you what they did after Seether and Aerosmith on Buffalo's Real Rock 92.9 WBUF. 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

0: What's the dumbest thing you did as a kid? 92.9 WBUF, Buffalo's Real Rock. I'm Pat McMahon. And when we're kids, we all did something stupid. Don't sit here and be like, oh, I didn't do anything. Yes, you did. Sneaking out to go to parties, smoking the devil's lettuce, or vandalizing a park. That's what these kids in Tonawanda did, or I assume they're kids anyway, because it's stupid and juvenile. Authorities are investigating after vandalism occurred at Eastern Park on Wednesday. They graffitied all over the place. City's working to remove the damage done and restore the park. Tonawanda police are asking if you know anything about it, give them a call. And I'd put the odds at 85% that this is stupid kids doing stupid crap. Why? I don't know. Why do kids do anything? Why is it that I decided when I was a young man that I was in the Fast and the Furious and I was going to speed everywhere I get and almost lose my license? Why did two of my friends shove one of our other friends in the trunk of his car right outside the main office at high school and speed away? I don't know. They thought it was funny at the time. They weren't finding it funny when the cops pulled them over and they had to answer a lot of questions. It's the dumbest thing you did as a kid. Text in on our 92.9 WBUF app or get us on our Facebook page. 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
2: Good afternoon. Bright sunshine for the Thursday drive home, and so far the drive is in good shape. We are seeing some congestion along the mainline thruway, mostly eastbound. You'll start to slow past the 190 as you're heading up towards the 33 and the 290 in Cheektowaga. About a 4.5 mile stretch there of some stop-and-go traffic, especially through that construction zone. Outbound 33 is going to slow from Harlem Road up to the mainline thruway as traffic is merging. And watch for minor delays at this point on the 190 north, heading out of downtown, making your way towards Niagara Street and the Peace Bridge. I'm Keith Kelly with your Buffalo area traffic.
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What's a dumb thing you did when you were a kid? Maggie texts in and says, the good news is, Pat, I'm a millennial. Born in the 80s, grew up in the 90s, partied in the early 2000s. There were no cell phones, no cameras, no pictures taken. So whatever I did, there's no evidence. I'm going to leave it at that. Well, as a fellow millennial, I'm with you on that one. Here's the thing, too. If you're a millennial, you partied so freaking hard, you don't remember half of the things you did. It was a hell of a time to be alive back in the early 2000s, wasn't it?

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1: Can I go through a day where my kids do not argue with each other? It really grinds my gears. They're supposed to be a team, teaming up against mom and dad, causing a little trouble together, not at each other's throat every second of the day. They were arguing this morning over who was getting a spot on the couch. What are we doing? And do we gentle parent that? No, we tried gentle parenting. It doesn't freaking work. That was a lie, by the way, gentle parenting. But now everybody's yelling and nothing's getting accomplished, so I don't know what the freaking answer is. I just know it grinds my gears. Tell me what grinds your gears. 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

0: 290 East seeing minor slowdowns heading towards Main Street and the 90 split. And volume is building on the 190 North heading out of downtown. It's a slower drive making your way towards the Peace Bridge. I'm Keith Kelly with your Buffalo area traffic.
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Lots of big shows coming to Western New York. The Outer Harbor did their full lineup yesterday. 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

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You know, if you're going to steal something that's easy to hide. 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Tell you about that coming up in about 8 minutes on 92.9 WBUF. 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

0: Of all the things to steal, this would be a very hard thing to hide. 92.9 WBUF, Buffalo's Real Rock. I'm Pat McMahon. This happened out near Batavia in the town of Oakfield. Somebody stole 17 calves, baby cows. Now, it has a happy ending. The calves have been found by authorities and returned to their rightful owners. But my question is where are you keeping 17 calves? Like, it's not exactly something you can easily hide. You didn't steal a watch. You know what I'm saying? You stole livestock. 17 of the livestock. Maybe you can get away with one or two, but 17? What are we doing? Of course, we've all stolen something at some point in our life. I once stole a toy from KB Toys. My mom caught me, though. What's something you stole? Text it on our 92.9 WBUF app. Remember KB Toys, too? It was the best. And also get at me on my super secret line, 293-1716. Text me at 293-1716 anytime. Alice in Chains, Whitesnake, Breaking Benjamin on the way in 6 minutes. Right now, let's check your ride home.
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2: Looking at quite a slow drive this afternoon across our major routes. Mainline Thruway, there is still an accident right at the 190 in West Seneca. The left lane is blocked. Traffic gets...

by in that right and center lane, but it's a slow go. You're backed up to before the 400 there on the 90 East, and that congestion will continue all the way into Cheektowaga. The 90 West is slower from the 290 to the 33 in Walden, and then going to slow again near the 190 with some rubbernecking delays heading out near the 400. 290 East slows from Sheridan Harlem to the Blue Water Tower. Congestion on the outbound 33 heading to the thruway. 190 northbound is a slow go, as well as the 190 south, pretty much between Church Street and the Peace Bridge. And the 190 north will slow again in Tonawanda, merging with the 290 west and heading to the South Grand Island Bridge. I'm Keith Kelly with your Buffalo area traffic.

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92.9 WBUF. What's a dumb thing you did as a kid? I did what this person did. It involves report cards. Tell you about that in about 8 minutes here on 92.9 WBUF.

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What's a dumb thing you did as a kid here in Western New York? 92.9 WBUF, Buffalo's Real Rock. I'm Pat McMahon. Answer this question on our Facebook page. What's a dumb thing you did when you were a kid? Randy says, I put my failing school papers in the garbage can outside when I came home. My dad would ask me how school was going. I'd show him just my passing school papers. His dad caught on, though, when, you know, he had failing grades. Yeah. Dude, I used to hide my report cards so hard. Because I was a latchkey kid, so I'd get home first. The mail would come before my mom.

0: 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Well, delayed the inevitable. That's a dumb thing I also did as a kid. Thanks for sharing, Randy, on her Facebook page. You can do the same on her Facebook page or text me at 293-1716, area code 716-293-1716. 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
2: There's a lot of volume to deal with across our major routes this afternoon, and there's still an accident on the 90 eastbound right at the 190 in West Seneca. The left lane is blocked. Traffic gets by in that center and right-hand lane. You're backed up to before the 400 and just crawling along, so expect a delay there. That congestion will continue on the thruway through Cheektowaga, and you're slow in both directions, pretty much between the 190 and 290. The 290 East is looking at a slower go from Sheridan Harlem off to the Blue Water Tower. You'll find slowdowns on the outbound 33 heading to the thruway. And the 190 North is a slow drive out of downtown heading towards the Peace Bridge, with another delay as you're approaching the South Grand Island Bridge and merging with the 290 West ramp. I'm Keith Kelly with your Buffalo area traffic.
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0: Devil's Lettuce Studios. 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

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Parents, how's that gentle parenting going? Failing? 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
1: Can I go through a day where my kids do not argue with each other? It really grinds my gears. They're supposed to be a team, teaming up against mom and dad, causing a little trouble together, not at each other's throat every second of the day. They were arguing this morning over who was getting a spot on the couch. What are we doing? And do we gentle parent that? No, we tried gentle parenting. It doesn't freaking work. That was a lie, by the way, gentle parenting. But now everybody's yelling and nothing's getting accomplished, so I don't know what the freaking answer is. I just know it grinds my gears. Tell me what grinds your gears. 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

0: Hey, Dad, how do airplanes fly? What's in this box? Is this tree good for climbing? How are babies made? What does this thing do?
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0: It's Loudwire Nights. That is Aerosmith. Before that, the latest from Ice Nine Kills. That one is called Twisting the Knife. My name is Chuck. I'm hanging out with you until the clock strikes midnight tonight, and then it's officially Friday. And I don't know about you, man, but that is always, always a good feeling. I'm going to take a quick break. When I get back, I will not be alone. Kenneth Nixon from Framing Hanley, he is joining us right after this.
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From the Devil's Lettuce Studios. 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Sinfully Good Greens in West Seneca. 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